0: Kanal FM.
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0: 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Au micro, Michel Joseph. I like, j'aime. I like tennis, j'aime le tennis. Attention, avec un verbe, on compose la phrase de cette manière. I like to play tennis. J'aime jouer au tennis. I like to play tennis. Ou bien, I like playing tennis.
1: Thank you for talking with me, Daoud.
2: You're welcome. These are my friends. This is Juma, and this is Mona.
1: Hello, I'm Martin Lerner.
2: Martin is writing a story about me. He's a reporter.
3: Hi.
1: Hello. What newspaper do you write for? I'm not a newspaper reporter. I'm a radio reporter.
4: Oh, I see. Do you like tennis?
1: Yes, I do. I play tennis, but I don't play very well. Do you play tennis?
4: No, I don't.
1: Mona, do you like tennis?
3: I like to watch. I don't play. Daoud is the only tennis player.
1: Daoud, do you like other sports?
2: I like some sports.
1: What sports do you like?
2: I like to watch track. I like the running and jumping.
1: Do you like track, Juma?
4: Yes, I do. I was a runner in school.
1: Do you run now?
4: No, I don't. I like to watch running.
1: Do you like other sports, Mona?
3: I like to watch. I don't do anything.
1: You don't swim or run or play tennis?
3: No, I don't do anything.
1: What do you like to watch?
3: I like to watch tennis. I like basketball.
1: What other sports do you play, Daoud?
2: I run.
1: Do you like running?
2: Sometimes. I run every day.
4: I run with Daoud sometimes.
1: Do you run, Mona?
3: No, I don't run.
1: What do you like to do?
3: I like to read. I like to cook. I like to travel. I like to shop.
4: Yes, she likes to shop.
1: What do you like to shop for?
3: I like to shop for clothes. Daoud likes to shop, too.
1: What do you like to shop for, Daoud?
2: I like to shop for clothes, too.
1: Daoud, you're a very good tennis player. When did you begin?
2: I began when I was 10 years old. I lived in Virginia. I began in school.
1: Did you like to play tennis?
2: Sometimes.
1: You liked to play sometimes?
2: I liked other sports, too. I liked swimming in the summer, and I liked running and other things.
0: On parle souvent de choses, d'événements, d'activités ou de gens qu'on aime. I like tennis. I like music. I like John. Écoutez d'abord quelques questions et quelques réponses.
4: Do you like tennis?
1: Yes, I do. Mona, do you like tennis?
3: I like to watch.
1: Daoud, do you like other sports?
2: I like some sports.
1: What sports do you like?
2: I like to watch track. I like the running and the jumping.
1: Do you like track, Juma?
4: Yes, I do.
0: Essayons ensemble de répondre à des questions. Do you like sports? Yes, I like some sports. I like running and jumping. À vous. Do you like sports? Do you like tennis? Yes, I like tennis. Do you like track? Yes, I like watching track. Pouvez-vous maintenant répondre aux questions de Martin? Essayez.
1: Do you like sports? Do you like tennis? Do you like swimming? Do you like running? Do you like track? What tennis players do you like, Daoud?
2: I like many tennis players. I like Jimmy Connors. I like Andre Agassi.
1: What tennis players do you like, Mona?
3: I like Daoud.
4: We all like Daoud.
0: like, j'aime. You like, he likes, she likes. We like, you like, they like. I like sports. J'aime les sports. Do you like sports? I like tennis. Do you like tennis? I like swimming. J'aime la natation.

0: you like jumping? I like to shop. 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I like to work. J'aime travailler. I like to play. J'aime jouer. I like to watch. J'aime regarder. I like to watch tennis. I like to play chess. I like to work in the garden. À vous, demandez à quelqu'un s'ils aiment quelque chose. De cette façon. Do you like to work? Do you like to work in the garden? Do you like to play? What kind of sports do you like? Quel genre de sport aimez-vous? What kind of sports do you like? I like tennis. I like swimming. I like running. I like basketball. I like soccer. What kind of music do you like? I like rock. I like jazz. I like opera. I like soukous. I like Cameroonian music. What kind of music do you like? Et la liste continue. What do you like? Did you like it? L'avez-vous aimé? Did you like it? Il ne sera pas trop difficile pour vous de vous exercer. 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I like going to the market. I like working at VOA. I like teaching you English. Ne manquez pas de nous retrouver la prochaine fois. 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
1: Voulez-vous mieux parler l'anglais?
2: C'est fait!
1: Avec Anglais Télé, notre programme interactif télé multimédia.
2: C'est à votre tour de parler.
1: It's your turn to talk.
2: No, it's my turn to talk.
1: No, it's their turn to talk.
2: Mais vous aurez l'occasion d'intervenir en direct.
1: Et de pratiquer l'anglais avec...
2: Michel.
1: Et Roger.
2: Nous répondrons à vos questions.
1: Nous vous aiderons à formuler vos phrases. Participez à Anglais Télé.
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3: Hello and welcome to Anglais Télé. Bonjour et bienvenue à Anglais Télé. I'm Michelle Joseph and I have a special guest here.
4: Je suis Daniel Crafton. Bonjour aussi.
3: Bienvenue à Daniel Crafton. Welcome to Daniel Crafton, who is helping me in my lesson today. We are going to talk about basic forms of communication. Les formes les plus simples et les plus ordinaires de la communication.
4: Vrai plus simple.
3: Très, très simple. We are starting at the bottom. Okay? Even though I think Dan likes television and radio. Or is it radio and television?
4: Radio and television.
3: Okay. But we're going to talk about basic human forms of communication. Okay, so for that, we have to go all the way back to the little... baby.
4: To right? Drums.
3: Let's start. No, let's start.
4: Okay.
3: No, we're not going back to drums.
4: Okay.
3: Or, you
4: well,
3: know,
4: that's
3: the wind.
4: Communication.
3: It is. It is. No doubt about that. But we're going to talk about how it begins with the little baby. Okay? Or between the baby and the mother.
4: Goo goo gaga.
3: Goo goo gaga.
4: Yeah. which means something.
3: Yeah. Obviously, ooh, all yeah. those beautiful...
4: The baby knows what it means.
3: The baby is trying to communicate even as tiny as they are. They are trying to reach out and express themselves, right?
4: Right.
3: And it's usually with sounds coming out of the mouth. So they're trying to copy talking. They're trying to mimic us.
4: And if they can't do it by

0: talking, they'll pinch their mother.
1: Right, or they'll start screaming or kicking.
0: Right.
1: Okay, so talking really is one of the first means of...
0: Well, those are all forms of talking, though.
1: Yes, talking. And like Dan is saying, so there's a body movement that can express, you know, what the baby is saying.
0: Like the baby reaches up and pinches his mother on the chin there.
1: Right. He's trying to get her attention.
0: Yeah. I'm hungry, mother.
1: Yes. Give me food.
0: Right. Right.
1: Okay. So we're talking. So sounds first.
0: Or my diaper's wet. Let's not forget that one.
1: Right. So it's
0: that's a screaming thing,
1: very
0: too, right?
1: It's unpleasant. Get it off me. I want to be clean.
0: Right.
1: Yeah. So words. No, not words yet. Sorry. Sounds to express themselves that turn into words because they start to copy the parents and everybody around.
0: Like you said, it all starts with sounds.
1: It all starts.
0: There are no words at that stage.
1: No words. It starts with sound and body movement.
0: Right.
1: Right? And, of course, for people who cannot make sounds, they can learn sign languages. I will keep my hands quiet because... I don't know sign language, but you have a sign to share.
0: Yeah, all I know is hi.
1: Okay, hi.
0: H-I.
1: Okay, that means hello.
0: Yeah, right.
1: C'est bonjour.
0: It's a short version of hello.
1: Okay.
0: Hi.
1: That's not bad. I'm not going to try and copy you.
0: No. That's the only one I know.
1: I can do this. I can do that. Hi. Right, so.
0: But real sign language is a lot more than hi. It's this, and it's this, and it's a
1: lot. Yeah, it's a language of its own, with a whole alphabet, and it's quite complicated, of course. So, with talking, we are talking with words, and with words, we
0: can... And sounds.
1: Sounds.
0: And signs.
1: Signs, and we can make sentences that mean something. So, right?
0: Right.
1: Okay. And these sentences, these words, talking, they comprise of language.
0: Whatever language.
1: Right, so it could be any language, but...
0: Many languages.
1: Yeah, so language is the big general definition.
0: And it's also a big barrier.
1: Yes, it's a big barrier because now we can go beyond that barrier. You had mentioned body language, Dan.
0: Right.
1: So if you're communicating in a non-verbal, I think that's the term, non-verbal communication.
0: Right.
1: So it's physical communication. So give us an example,
0: Dan. Like a mother might say to that child, now, son, don't you be bad anymore.
1: Right.
0: And point her finger at him.
1: Right.
0: And say, now, you're bad. Or.
1: Careful.
0: Don't. Don't steal the cookies anymore.
1: Right. I think that's international. Right. I think that's global.
0: Right.
1: When your mother's doing this, you better
0: and
1: watch
0: there,
1: it.
0: There's no language.
1: Right. This is...
0: That's everything. It's body language.
1: Body language. This threatening finger. Watch it. Be careful.
0: Or the mother, like this. Yeah. Like, son, come home on time. Or if you're in a job interview... And the interviewer is smiling and funny and happy, and all of a sudden they do this.
1: Ouh, ouh, c'est si vous êtes dans une interview pour obtenir un poste.
0: Explique ça.
1: Oui, c'est ce que je leur dis. So that's what Dan is saying. And if, si la personne, enfin, la personne qui va vous donner cet emploi.
0: Oui.
1: If they cross their arms, s'ils croisent les bras.
0: Yeah. It n'est pas un bon signe.
1: C'est pas un bon signe.
0: No.
1: Okay, that's not a good sign. Okay, so that's a language. We're talking about communication.
0: It means I'm really not interested in anything you have to say anymore.
1: Ooh, so that's really negative.
0: Very negative.
1: Okay. All right, so we're going to quit on this little note here and move on to the next level of communication. Thanks, Dan. Stay with us, guys.
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3: Yay. Hello, Michel.
4: Hello, Michel.
3: Hi, bonjour, ça va?
4: Ça va très bien.
3: Vous avez tous pensé? Do you know how to think?
4: Moi, oui.
3: OK.
4: Moi, plus.
3: Et vous savez comment manger, mâcher?
4: Ah, ça, oui.
3: OK.
4: C'est sûr.
3: D'accord.
4: C'est sûr.
3: Cette expression qu'on va entendre, Lorsqu'on entend cette expression idiomatique, on se demande bien si elle a trait à la nourriture ou à autre chose. Food for thought. De la nourriture pour la pensée ou pour le cerveau.
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6: How did you like that book I gave you to read? Did you finish it?
7: Oh yeah, no, I loved it. It really gave me food for thought. I learned so much about gambling.
3: Food for thought. 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That's food for thought.
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